Ha! Watch us revel in our liberty. Well, you can say what you like, but it doesn't change anything.

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And school's out early, and soon we'll be learning. And the lesson today is

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Watch us revel in our liberty. 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
1: 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And you know what I'm talking about. Just let me know if you wanna go to that whole mile on the range. They got a lot of nice girls.

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Watch us revel in our liberty. Well, you can say what you like, but it doesn't change anything.

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1: Rumors spreading round in that Texas town. About the shack outside the game. And you know what I'm talking about. Just let me know if you wanna go to that whole mile on the range. They got a lot of nice girls.